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1: I'm Tom Rigotti. The U.S. military launches a second round of fresh strikes on Iran. Fox's Jennifer Griffin is in Washington.
2: We've heard of explosions occurring at ports along the Strait of Hormuz and along the Iranian coast. We've heard that Kish Island has been hit, Keshem Island, as well as sites in western Tehran.
1: Iran's president calls President Trump's threats a sign of desperation. Opening statements have taken place in the trial of the man accused of sparking one of the most destructive wildfires in Los Angeles history.
3: A federal prosecutor telling a jury in Los Angeles, Jonathan Rindernecht was motivated by resentment of the rich when he allegedly set a fire in the Pacific Palisades on New Year's Day of last year. A defense attorney arguing the 30-year-old is no arsonist and tried to stop the fire by calling 911 when he saw it break out.
1: That's Fox's Kristen Goodwin. 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
4: Here's a look at your weather forecast. Tonight, chance of showers and thunderstorms. Mostly clear, though. Lows in the upper 60s. Thursday, chance of showers and thunderstorms throughout the morning and afternoon. Highs in the upper 80s. Thursday night, mostly clear. Lows in the upper 60s. Then Friday, showers and thunderstorms throughout the morning and afternoon. Highs in the upper 80s. This has been a look at your WKYH weather forecast.
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0: Stevie Nicks doing one called Stand Back. You'll find that on The Wild Heart, which was her second solo studio album. It appeared on a label that she partially owns, Modern Records. They released that album on this day in 83.
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2: Here's a look at your weather forecast. Tonight, a chance of showers and thunderstorms. Mostly clear, though. Lows in the upper 60s. Thursday, chance of showers and thunderstorms throughout the morning and afternoon. Highs in the upper 80s. Thursday night, mostly clear. Lows in the upper 60s. Then Friday, showers and thunderstorms throughout the morning and afternoon. Highs in the upper 80s. This has been a look at your WKYH weather forecast.
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0: Well, no matter if they go or stay, they seem to be always in trouble, the Clash. And on this date in 77, it was no exception. It was Joe Strummer and Nicky Heiden from the Clash that were fined $8.50 each because they decided, hey, let's spray paint the Clash on this wall, and got busted.
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0: The Nitty Gritty Dirt Band from Colorado, out of Denver. It was on this day in 86. They played in their hometown to celebrate their 20th anniversary, and they're playing again as we speak, celebrating 60 years of dirt. Tonight, they're playing in Jackson Hole, Wyoming.
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3: Here's a look at your weather forecast. Tonight, chance of showers and thunderstorms. Mostly clear, though. Lows in the upper 60s. Thursday, chance of showers and thunderstorms throughout the morning and afternoon. Highs in the upper 80s. Thursday night, mostly clear. Lows in the upper 60s. Then Friday, showers and thunderstorms throughout the morning and afternoon. Highs in the upper 80s. This has been a look at your WKYH weather forecast.
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2: News, I'm Tom Graham. The U.S. launching fresh strikes on Iran today following ramped up violence in the region. Fox's Jennifer Griffin.
3: Initial explosions were heard almost simultaneously at port cities along the Strait of Hormuz, Sirik, Kish Island, Keshem Island, and the airport and airbase at Bandar Abbas.
2: Latest strikes come after President Trump accused Iran of shooting down a U.S. Apache helicopter earlier this week. A chemical issue that led to mass evacuations in Southern California remains under investigation.
4: Nearly 3 weeks after a chemical tank overheated, risking an explosion and forcing 50,000 people out of their homes, the FBI is serving a search warrant at the aerospace facility where it happened, GKN in the Orange County city of Garden Grove. A federal judge authorizing the seizure of documents and records related to methyl methacrylate, the highly flammable liquid in the tank.
2: Fox's Lisa Brady, America's listening to Fox News.
5: Here's a look at your weather forecast. Tonight, chance of showers and thunderstorms. Mostly clear, though. Lows in the upper 60s. Thursday, chance of showers and thunderstorms throughout the morning and afternoon. Highs in the upper 80s. Thursday night, mostly clear. Lows in the upper 60s. Then Friday, showers and thunderstorms throughout the morning and afternoon. Highs in the upper 80s. This has been a look at your WKYH weather forecast.
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0: Toto holding the line, and Journey, they won't stop believing. Former Journey lead singer Steve Perry told us on this date in 2013 that he had undergone treatment for melanoma, and his prognosis was good. Must be. He's still around.
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6: Here's a look at your weather forecast. Tonight, chance of showers and thunderstorms. Mostly clear, though. Lows in the upper 60s. Thursday, chance of showers and thunderstorms throughout the morning and afternoon. Highs in the upper 80s. Thursday night, mostly clear. Lows in the upper 60s. Then Friday, showers and thunderstorms throughout the morning and afternoon. Highs in the upper 80s. This has been a look at your WKYH weather forecast.
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0: 1979 from the Smashing Pumpkins. The only pumpkin smashing his instrument is drummer Jimmy Chamberlin, who's celebrating birthday number 62 today. He was born on the 10th of June in Joliet, Illinois.
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0: There was a while where Huey Lewis and the news ruled the world, and on this date in 88 was another one of those days when Chrysalis released their Small World album, their fifth studio album.
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3: Here's a look at your weather forecast. Tonight, chance of showers and thunderstorms. Mostly clear, though. Lows in the upper 60s. Thursday, chance of showers and thunderstorms throughout the morning and afternoon. Highs in the upper 80s. Thursday night, mostly clear. Lows in the upper 60s. Then Friday, showers and thunderstorms throughout the morning and afternoon. Highs in the upper 80s. This has been a look at your WKYH weather forecast.
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1: Fox News, I'm Tom Bergotti. President Trump has approved a new wave of attacks on Iran. Fox's Trey Yink spoke with the president.
2: The president tells Fox News that 49 Tomahawk missiles were used to hit targets inside of Iran, some of them as close as 40 miles from the Iranian capital of Tehran. The president said that U.S. fighter jets are also operating over the skies of Iran.
1: CENTCOM says this latest round is now complete. A Minnesota whistleblower claims state government retaliated against her after she alerted them to possible fraud. Here's Fox's Mike Tobin.
3: Faye Bernstein, a 20-year veteran of the state's Department of Human Services. Faye says she warned her superior starting in 2019 about weak oversight of contracts and grants. As a result, she claims she was sidelined, ostracized, investigated, and slapped with a label.
4: You lived in fear of being called racist.
1: The state denies these claims. 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
5: Here's a look at your weather forecast. Tonight, chance of showers and thunderstorms. Mostly clear, though. Lows in the upper 60s. Thursday, chance of showers and thunderstorms throughout the morning and afternoon. Highs in the upper 80s. Thursday night, mostly clear. Lows in the upper 60s. Then Friday, showers and thunderstorms throughout the morning and afternoon. Highs in the upper 80s. This has been a look at your WKYH weather forecast.
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0: June 1972. Then in 2010, the band re-released that album and went back up to number one on the UK charts, almost 38 years after its first time.
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6: Here's a look at your weather forecast. Tonight, chance of showers and thunderstorms. Mostly clear, though. Lows in the upper 60s. Thursday, chance of showers and thunderstorms throughout the morning and afternoon. Highs in the upper 80s. Thursday night, mostly clear. Lows in the upper 60s. Then Friday, showers and thunderstorms throughout the morning and afternoon. Highs in the upper 80s. This has been a look at your WKYH weather forecast.
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0: Shake It Up, it's the Cars, and Rod Stewart in that set, who was really worked up on this day in 2016 as he was knighted at the Queen's Birthday Honors List for his service to music and charity, and went on to say, quote, "I've led a wonderful life and had a tremendous career thanks to the generous support of the great British public, and this monumental honor has topped it all off, and I couldn't ask for anything more."
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0: The mighty Led Zeppelin on a hump day. Their guitarist, Jimmy Page, was inducted into the Mojo Hall of Fame on this day in 2009 from Mojo Magazine. Is that rag still even out there? I don't go to newsstands. I know they are online, though.
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7: Here's a look at your weather forecast. Tonight, chance of showers and thunderstorms. Mostly clear, though. Lows in the upper 60s. Thursday, chance of showers and thunderstorms throughout the morning and afternoon. Highs in the upper 80s. Thursday night, mostly clear. Lows in the upper 60s. Then Friday, showers and thunderstorms throughout the morning and afternoon. Highs in the upper 80s. This has been a look at your WKYH weather forecast.
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1: News. I'm Ted Linder. The U.S. military launched a second round of fresh strikes on Iran. Fox's Jennifer Griffin.
2: We've heard of explosions occurring at ports along the Strait of Hormuz and along the Iranian coast. We've heard that Kish Island has been hit, Keshem Island, as well as sites in western Tehran.
1: Iran's president calling President Trump's threats a sign of desperation. The California election for governor said former Health and Human Services Secretary Javier Becerra and former Fox News commentator Steve Hilton, the top two vote-getters, advancing on to November. Hilton telling Fox's The Story with Martha McCallum that if Californians want change, he's the candidate to back.
3: We've had 16 years of one-party rule in California. He's been part of that. He's been a career politician in California for 36 years.
1: Becerra's been saying he wants billionaires to pay their fair share in taxes. America's listening to Fox News.
4: Here's a look at your weather forecast. Tonight, chance of showers and thunderstorms. Mostly clear, though. Lows in the upper 60s. Thursday, chance of showers and thunderstorms throughout the morning and afternoon. Highs in the upper 80s. Thursday night, mostly clear. Lows in the upper 60s. Then Friday, showers and thunderstorms throughout the morning and afternoon. Highs in the upper 80s. This has been a look at your WKYH weather forecast.
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0: Jimmy Eat World and the Middle is my final one on this hump day. I'm Bob Barron. Out of here. I'll be back for Thirsty Thursday. 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
6: Here's a look, extra weather forecast. Tonight, chance of showers and thunderstorms. Mostly clear, though, lows in the upper 60s. Thursday, chance of showers and thunderstorms throughout the morning and afternoon. Highs in the upper 80s. Thursday night, mostly clear, lows in the upper 60s. Then Friday, showers and thunderstorms throughout the morning and afternoon. Highs in the upper 80s. This has been a look at your WKYH weather forecast.
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1: Fox News, I'm Sue Gossman. President Trump ordering a new wave of attacks on Iran. Fox's Trey Yank spoke with the president.
2: The president tells Fox News that 49 Tomahawk missiles were used to hit targets inside of Iran, some of them as close as 40 miles from the Iranian capital of Tehran. The president said that U.S. fighter jets are also operating over the skies of Iran.
1: And CENTCOM says the latest round is now complete. Opening statements in the trial of the man accused of sparking one of the most destructive wildfires in Los Angeles history.
3: A federal prosecutor telling a jury in Los Angeles Jonathan Rindernecht was motivated by resentment of the rich when he allegedly set a fire in the Pacific Palisades on New Year's Day of last year. A defense attorney arguing the 30-year-old is no arsonist and tried to stop the fire by calling 911 when he saw it break out.
1: Fox's Kristen Goodwin. 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
4: Here's a look at your weather forecast. Tonight, chance of showers and thunderstorms. Mostly clear, though. Lows in the upper 60s. Thursday, chance of showers and thunderstorms throughout the morning and afternoon. Highs in the upper 80s. Thursday night, mostly clear. Lows in the upper 60s. Then Friday, showers and thunderstorms throughout the morning and afternoon. Highs in the upper 80s. This has been a look at your WKYH weather forecast.
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0: Kansas, Carry On, Wayward Son. Bob Worthington here and leaving the nightlight on for you. 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

0: Well, if you blink once or twice, that's okay, but more than that, you might miss something, right? I don't want to miss a thing. That's Aerosmith. Bob Worthington here and taking you through the wee hours. ELO on the way, and how about something from Willie and the Poor Boys for CCR next.
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3: Here's a look at your weather forecast. Tonight, chance of showers and thunderstorms. Mostly clear, though. Lows in the upper 60s. Thursday, chance of showers and thunderstorms throughout the morning and afternoon. Highs in the upper 80s. Thursday night, mostly clear. Lows in the upper 60s. Then Friday, showers and thunderstorms throughout the morning and afternoon. Highs in the upper 80s. This has been a look at your WKYH weather forecast.
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1: Fox News, I'm Ted Lindner. The California election for governor is set with former Health and Human Services Secretary Javier Becerra and former Fox News commentator Steve Hilton, the top two vote-getters advancing in November. Hilton tells Fox's The Story with Martha McCallum, if Californians want change, he's the candidate to back.
2: We've had 16 years of one-party rule in California. He's been part of that. He's been a career politician in California for 36 years.
1: The U.S. military launches a second round of fresh strikes in Iran.
3: We've heard of explosions occurring at ports along the Strait of Hormuz and along the Iranian coast. We've heard that Kish Island has been hit, Keshem Island, as well as sites in western Tehran.
1: And in the NBA Finals, Game 4 Wednesday night at Madison Square Garden, the New York Knicks come from behind to defeat the San Antonio Spurs 107-106 and now have a 3-1 lead in the series. 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
4: Here's a look at your weather forecast. Tonight, chance of showers and thunderstorms. Mostly clear, though. Lows in the upper 60s. Thursday, chance of showers and thunderstorms throughout the morning and afternoon. Highs in the upper 80s. Thursday night, mostly clear. Lows in the upper 60s. Then Friday, showers and thunderstorms throughout the morning and afternoon. Highs in the upper 80s. This has been a look at your WKYH weather forecast.
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0: Oh, what say you? It's Dave Matthews Band. What would you say? Bob Worthington here. More great music near and coming up on the way. Have something from Billy Idol and Darius Rucker and Hootie and the Blowfish Toot Suite.
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4: Here's a look at your weather forecast. Tonight, chance of showers and thunderstorms. Mostly clear, though. Lows in the upper 60s. Thursday, chance of showers and thunderstorms throughout the morning and afternoon. Highs in the upper 80s. Thursday night, mostly clear. Lows in the upper 60s. Then Friday, showers and thunderstorms throughout the morning and afternoon. Highs in the upper 80s. This has been a look at your WKYH weather forecast.
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0: Music from north of the border, Canada Way, Brian Adams, Summer of 69. 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
3: Here's a look at your weather forecast. Tonight, chance of showers and thunderstorms. Mostly clear, though. Lows in the upper 60s. Thursday, chance of showers and thunderstorms throughout the morning and afternoon. Highs in the upper 80s. Thursday night, mostly clear. Lows in the upper 60s. Then Friday, showers and thunderstorms throughout the morning and afternoon. Highs in the upper 80s. This has been a look at your WKYH weather forecast.
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1: Fox News, I'm Sue Guzman. The U.S. military launching a second round of fresh strikes on Iran. Fox's Jennifer Griffin.
2: Heard of explosions occurring at ports along the Strait of Hormuz and along the Iranian coast. We've heard that Kish Island has been hit, Keshem Island, as well as sites in western Tehran.
1: CENTCOM says the strikes are over. Iran has fired back at Gulf states and Jordan. Microsoft co-founder Bill Gates testifying before a House panel Wednesday about his connection to convicted sex offender Jeffrey Epstein.
3: Fox obtained Gates' opening statement. In it, he says, meeting with Epstein was a grave error in judgment and that, quote, I never witnessed nor had any indication that Epstein was engaged in ongoing criminal conduct. I have learned a significant lesson and am now far more careful about who I engage with.
1: Fox's Rich Edson. 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
4: Here's a look at your weather forecast. Tonight, chance of showers and thunderstorms. Mostly clear, though. Lows in the upper 60s. Thursday, chance of showers and thunderstorms throughout the morning and afternoon. Highs in the upper 80s. Thursday night, mostly clear. Lows in the upper 60s. Then Friday, showers and thunderstorms throughout the morning and afternoon. Highs in the upper 80s. This has been a look at your WKYH weather forecast.
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0: You might think you do enough of that at work, so just relax. Unless you're driving, then it does require some thinking there, so please do so. Cars, stick around. More great music. Speaking about cars, if you're maybe saying forget the car, maybe the carpet instead, got the perfect song for you. Also, Lover Boy on the way.
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2: Here's a look, extra weather forecast. Tonight, chance of showers and thunderstorms. Mostly clear, though, lows in the upper 60s. Thursday, chance of showers and thunderstorms throughout the morning and afternoon. Highs in the upper 80s. Thursday night, mostly clear, lows in the upper 60s. Then Friday, showers and thunderstorms throughout the morning and afternoon. Highs in the upper 80s. This has been a look at your WKYH weather forecast.
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0: One of the songs got them in the Rock and Roll Hall of Fame a few years back. Cheap Trick, I Want You to Want Me. Hey, stick around. Have War with some great traveling music for you and a whole bunch more for you. And please be careful if you're out and about driving. No texting and driving and no drinking and driving. Stay safe.
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2: Here's a look at your weather forecast. Tonight, chance of showers and thunderstorms. Mostly clear, though. Lows in the upper 60s. Thursday, chance of showers and thunderstorms throughout the morning and afternoon. Highs in the upper 80s. Thursday night, mostly clear. Lows in the upper 60s. Then Friday, showers and thunderstorms throughout the morning and afternoon. Highs in the upper 80s. This has been a look at your WKYH weather forecast.
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1: News, I'm Ted Lindner. The U.S. military launched a second round of fresh strikes in Iran.
2: We've heard of explosions occurring at ports along the Strait of Hormuz and along the Iranian coast. We've heard that Kish Island has been hit, Keshem Island, as well as sites in western Tehran.
1: Fox's Jennifer Griffin. A Minnesota whistleblower claims state government retaliated against her after she alerted them to possible fraud.
3: Faye Bernstein, a 20-year veteran of the state's Department of Human Services. Faye says she warned her superior starting in 2019 about weak oversight of contracts and grants. As a result, she claims she was sidelined, ostracized, investigated, and slapped with a label.
4: You lived in fear of being called racist.
1: Fox's Mike Tobin. In the NBA Finals, Game 4 Wednesday night at Madison Square Garden, the New York Knicks come from behind to defeat the San Antonio Spurs 107-106, down with 3-1 lead in the series. 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
5: Here's a look, extra weather forecast. Tonight, chance of showers and thunderstorms. Mostly clear, though, lows in the upper 60s. Thursday, chance of showers and thunderstorms throughout the morning and afternoon. Highs in the upper 80s. Thursday night, mostly clear, lows in the upper 60s. Then Friday, showers and thunderstorms throughout the morning and afternoon. Highs in the upper 80s. This has been a look at your WKYH weather forecast.
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0: Now stop that. Stop dragging my heart around. Stevie Nicks featuring Tom Petty in music. Stick around. The Police have arrived and you too from the Joshua Tree.
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2: Here's a look at your weather forecast. Tonight, chance of showers and thunderstorms. Mostly clear, though. Lows in the upper 60s. Thursday, chance of showers and thunderstorms throughout the morning and afternoon. Highs in the upper 80s. Thursday night, mostly clear. Lows in the upper 60s. Then Friday, showers and thunderstorms throughout the morning and afternoon. Highs in the upper 80s. This has been a look at your WKYH weather forecast.
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0: police have arrived. The message in the bottle. What it say? We don't know. Coming up, Tom Cochrane. We taking that Life on the Highway and AC/DC per your musical demand by request. 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

0: Well, good morning. Your Thursday morning, moving this week along the way we like it. Got you thinking weekend, huh? Me too. Yeah, we're getting there fast enough. I know that. Have David Bowie on the way and a whole bunch more. Don't go away.
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7: Here's a look at your weather forecast. Tonight, chance of showers and thunderstorms. Mostly clear, though. Lows in the upper 60s. Thursday, chance of showers and thunderstorms throughout the morning and afternoon. Highs in the upper 80s. Thursday night, mostly clear. Lows in the upper 60s. Then Friday, showers and thunderstorms throughout the morning and afternoon. Highs in the upper 80s. This has been a look at your WKYH weather forecast.
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1: News. I'm Sue Guzman. The U.S. launching another round of strikes against Iran.
2: We've heard of explosions occurring at ports along the Strait of Hormuz and along the Iranian coast. We've heard that Kish Island has been hit, Keshem Island, as well as sites in western Tehran.
1: Fox's Jennifer Griffin. Three Indians reportedly killed in a U.S. attack on an oil tanker. America accused of violating the Iranian blockade. And a Minnesota whistleblower says the state government retaliated against her after she alerted them to possible fraud.
3: Faye Bernstein, a 20-year veteran of the state's Department of Human Services. Faye says she warned her superior starting in 2019 about weak oversight of contracts and grants. As a result, she claims she was sidelined, ostracized, investigated, and slapped with a label.
4: You lived in fear of being called racist.
1: Fox's Mike Tobin. 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
5: Here's a look at your weather forecast. Tonight, chance of showers and thunderstorms. Mostly clear, though. Lows in the upper 60s. Thursday, chance of showers and thunderstorms throughout the morning and afternoon. Highs in the upper 80s. Thursday night, mostly clear. Lows in the upper 60s. Then Friday, showers and thunderstorms throughout the morning and afternoon. Highs in the upper 80s. This has been a look at your WKYH weather forecast.
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1: Here's a look at your weather forecast. Tonight, chance of showers and thunderstorms. Mostly clear, though. Lows in the upper 60s. Thursday, chance of showers and thunderstorms throughout the morning and afternoon. Highs in the upper 80s. Thursday night, mostly clear. Lows in the upper 60s. Then Friday, showers and thunderstorms throughout the morning and afternoon. Highs in the upper 80s. This has been a look at your WKYH weather forecast.
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0: Grab yourself some popcorn, maybe a cup of coffee, too. And good morning, your early morning movie from American Gigolo, which starred Richard Gere, Deb Harry, and Blondie. Coming up, Soul Asylum and Supertramp next.
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0: By train, by boat, by plane, or any other mode of transportation will suffice. That runaway train, Soul Asylum, Bob Worthington with the third biggest selling album of all time. Title track from that album next.
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3: Here's a look at your weather forecast. Tonight, chance of showers and thunderstorms. Mostly clear, though. Lows in the upper 60s. Thursday, chance of showers and thunderstorms throughout the morning and afternoon. Highs in the upper 80s. Thursday night, mostly clear. Lows in the upper 60s. Then Friday, showers and thunderstorms throughout the morning and afternoon. Highs in the upper 80s. This has been a look at your WKYH weather forecast.
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1: News. I'm Ted Lindner. The U.S. military launching a second round of fresh strikes on Iran. Fox's Jennifer Griffin.
2: We've heard of explosions occurring at ports along the Strait of Hormuz and along the Iranian coast. We've heard that Kish Island has been hit, Keshem Island, as well as sites in western Tehran.
1: In the California election for governor, said former Health and Human Services Secretary Javier Becerra and former Fox News commentator Steve Hilton, the top two vote getters, advancing in November. Hilton on Fox's The Story with Martha McCallum says, if Californians want change, he's the candidate to back.
3: We've had 16 years of one-party rule in California. He's been part of that. He's been a career politician in California for 36 years.
1: The NBA Finals Game 4 Wednesday night at Madison Square Garden saw the New York Knicks stage a remarkable comeback to defeat the San Antonio Spurs 107-106 and now with 3-1 lead in the series. 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
4: Here's a look at your weather forecast. Tonight, chance of showers and thunderstorms. Mostly clear, though. Lows in the upper 60s. Thursday, chance of showers and thunderstorms throughout the morning and afternoon. Highs in the upper 80s. Thursday night, mostly clear. Lows in the upper 60s. Then Friday, showers and thunderstorms throughout the morning and afternoon. Highs in the upper 80s. This has been a look at your WKYH weather forecast.
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0: hot-blooded foreigner. Bob Worthington here, and hey, moving this week along the way we like it. Good morning, your Thursday morning.
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5: Here's a look at your weather forecast. Tonight, chance of showers and thunderstorms. Mostly clear, though. Lows in the upper 60s. Thursday, chance of showers and thunderstorms throughout the morning and afternoon. Highs in the upper 80s. Thursday night, mostly clear. Lows in the upper 60s. Then Friday, showers and thunderstorms throughout the morning and afternoon. Highs in the upper 80s. This has been a look at your WKYH weather forecast.
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0: Down the hallway, make an immediate right, then down the staircase, out the door you go. Adios, bye-bye, going your own way. It's Fleetwood Mac. Bob Worthington here, and good morning, your Thursday morning. Let's make it a great day.
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5: Here's a look, extra weather forecast. Tonight, chance of showers and thunderstorms. Mostly clear, though, lows in the upper 60s. Thursday, chance of showers and thunderstorms throughout the morning and afternoon. Highs in the upper 80s. Thursday night, mostly clear, lows in the upper 60s. Then Friday, showers and thunderstorms throughout the morning and afternoon. Highs in the upper 80s. This has been a look at your WKYH weather forecast.
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Tom Petty, the Heartbreakers, and Don't Do Me Like That. Why? Why not? It's Thursday. Second half of the work week is underway. Man, let's get through today.

0: day and tomorrow, and we're good to go for the weekend. What is happening today? We have birthdays. Okay, today is June 11th. If you're celebrating today, happy birthday to you. Celebrity birthday books got a handful to mention that you might know. How about this guy? Maybe the greatest quarterback of all time? Joe Montana is 70 today. Got 4 Super Bowl rings. Oh, I know Tom Brady's got more, but the rules were different back in Joe Montana's day. Hugh Laurie, actor, comedian, writer. Dr. Gregory House on the house. He's 67 today. Dr. Oz, 66. Peter Dinklage from Game of Thrones, 57. And Joshua Jackson, who's on Dawson's Creek and also is in Fringe, 48. And, Sadie Robertson. She was on Duck Dynasty, runner-up with Dancing with the Stars. Sadie is 29 today. And for those that are celebrating an anniversary, happy anniversary to you. Let's do 3 in a row. Let's take a peek. We got Brian Adams on the way. And cars next.
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5: This is Kentucky Farm Bureau's Across Kentucky. American Farm Bureau policy and economics analyst Dr. John Newton says approval of a farm bill in the House is only the first step toward a new set of farm laws.
6: Number one, kudos to Chairman Thompson and for their ability and the staff to work with their colleagues. We're just so happy that it happened. I mean, we've got to get to work in the Senate. We've got to find the votes on both sides of the aisle to get a farm bill over the finish line. It's so important, Jeff. I mean, you think about some of the things in this. You know, loan limits haven't been adjusted since 2018. That's nearly a decade. And we know that farmers have faced historic inflation. You know, those need to be updated. We've got poultry growers in the South that rely very heavily on those FSA loans. And we've got an opportunity to do something in this farm bill.
5: Newton says the Senate Ag Committee will face major hurdles in the nutrition title of the farm bill, and may not address pesticide labels or livestock production standards. This is Across Kentucky.
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0: Evanescence in My Immortal. Good morning. It's Jim. Today, Thursday, it is June 11th. Finally, the day is here. FIFA World Cup men's action gets underway a little bit later on today. United States, we're not playing today. We play tomorrow. We're in Group D. But, yeah, all the painting over logos and murals and covering up stuff so we can have the FIFA logos. That's all done. So now we actually get to play some soccer. What's interesting, if you see this, it's on Facebook Reels. Maybe it was a TikTok that I saw. Denver providing the grass. Not that kind. They got lots of that. But, no, the turf for the fields coming from Denver. Denver not even hosting any of the matches at Mile High Stadium where the Broncos play, or Invesco Field or whatever it's called. No, but they're sending the grass to all the other places. For whatever reason, they say they got the best grass. Got the best grass in Denver.
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4: The U.S. Justice Department has removed thousands of online records related to the January 6th prosecutions, including news releases documenting guilty pleas, convictions, and sentences for those who stormed the U.S. Capitol to disrupt the transfer of power to a new president. The DOJ defended the move, calling the news items partisan propaganda. It contended that the Biden administration weaponized the justice system. Critics of the DOJ deletion say it amounted to an effort to rewrite history, noting that many of the removed records involved defendants convicted of assaulting police officers while they broke into the Capitol. Now, regardless of one's view, the controversy raises questions concerning the erasure of historical government records, even when administrations disagree about their meaning.
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1: Fox News, I'm CJ Pop. A fresh round of U.S. military strikes inside Iran.
2: Speaking from the Situation Room, President Trump told Fox News that 49 Tomahawk missiles hit locations as close to 40 miles from the capital of Tehran. Positions were also targeted along the southwestern part of Iran. The president described the strikes as violent and vicious.
1: That's Fox's Trey Yinks in Tel Aviv. Iran's foreign ministry saying the latest round of strikes had effectively rendered the April 8th ceasefire meaningless. President Trump saying he spoke directly to Iranian officials, which Iran is now denied. History at Madison Square Garden.
3: The Knicks pull off the miracle comeback and lead it 3-1.
1: Knicks star OG Anunoby tips in the go-ahead bucket on ABC as New York overcomes a 29-point deficit, the largest in NBA Finals history. They lead 3-1. They can win the championship Saturday night in San Antonio. 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
4: With a look at today's local news, I'm Scott Ratliff reporting. A Johnson County man has been sentenced to 5 years in prison following a conviction for fraudulent use of a credit card. Robert Lincoln Williamson II was sentenced in Johnson Circuit Court after authorities determined he illegally used a Johnson County resident's credit card for personal purchases. Investigators say the victim had hired Williamson to perform home repairs and provided the card so he could buy materials for the project. Instead, Williamson purchased personal items with the card. A Johnson County man will serve 5 years behind bars on methamphetamine trafficking charges. Darren Davis was convicted of trafficking in a controlled substance in Johnson Circuit Court following investigation by the Kentucky State Police Drug Enforcement and Special Investigation Division. Leaders in Floyd County are searching for a temporary solution to help travelers facing a future bridge closure on Mud Creek. State Representative Ashley Tackett-Lafferty announced on Wednesday that officials have expedited efforts to create a temporary bypass before the closure takes place June 15th. Currently, traffic will detour via Kentucky Route 979 South to Kentucky 122 and Kentucky 3680. The bridge closure is scheduled to last through August. And Prestonsburg Tourism Commission has announced the appointment of Brooke Lamond as their new executive tourism director. Lamond has been serving as director of Paintsville Tourism over the past few months. She'll begin her new role in Prestonsburg on July the 1st. That's been a look at today's local news. Been Scott Ratliff reporting. And here's a look at today's local funeral announcements. Elma Jean Davis Ferguson passed away on Thursday. Funeral services scheduled for today, 12 noon, at the Chapel of the Phelps & Son Funeral Home, Borough of Fallo, and the Highland Memorial Park at Staffordsville. Friends may visit at the Phelps & Son Funeral Home today, 10 a.m. until time of services. 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John Ed Mullett, age 63, of DeBoard, passed away Sunday. Funeral services will be held today, 1 p.m. at the Turkey Creek Church of the Nazarene, burial in the Mullett Cemetery and Rock House. In lieu of flowers, donations can be made to the Crum Funeral Home of Inez to assist with funeral expenses. Ricky Jared Hall, age 42, of Staffordsville, passed away on Monday. Funeral services will be held Friday, 1 p.m. at the Chapel of the Phelps & Son Funeral Home, burial at the Highland Memorial Park, Staffordsville. Visitation today, 4 to 8 p.m., and Friday, 10 a.m. until time of services at the Phelps & Son Funeral Home, who's caring for these arrangements. Michael Mike Ray Atkins, age 55, of Ezel, passed away on Monday. Funeral services scheduled for Sunday, 1:30, at the Harold Stewart & Halsey Funeral Home, West Liberty, burial in the Ezel Cemetery. Visitation will be on Sunday, 11:30 until time of services at the Harold and Stewart and Halsey Funeral Home, West Liberty, who's caring for these arrangements. Leah Tuggle Real, age 70, of Staffordsville, passed away on Friday. Funeral services scheduled for 2 p.m. Sunday, June 14th, at the Chapel of Jones Preston Funeral Home. Burial will follow at the Highland Memorial Park at Staffordsville. Friends may visit at the Jones Preston Funeral Home Saturday, June 13th, 5 till 7 p.m., and on Sunday, 1 p.m. until time of funeral services. In lieu of flowers, memorial contributions can be made to the Johnson Central High School Aqua Eagles swim team by contacting the Jones Preston Funeral Home, who's caring for these arrangements. John Patrick McCourt, Hoggy, Age 72 of Van Leer passed away Monday. Friends may visit at the Phelps & Son Funeral Home Thursday, 4 to 8 p.m. The family will have a private service on Sunday. Jason Van Hoos, age 50 of Hager Hill, passed away Thursday morning. Funeral arrangements are incomplete at this time. Will be announced later by the Jones Preston Funeral Home. 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For today, there is a slight chance of showers early, possible thunderstorms this afternoon. Otherwise, mostly sunny, highs reaching around 90, chance of precipitation at 20%. Tonight, we expect mostly clear skies with lows around 70. And Friday, a chance of showers and thunderstorms, otherwise increasing clouds, highs reaching around 90. Wind gusts up to 20 miles per hour on Friday, and chance of precipitation at 60%. And that's been a look at your weather forecast from Classic Hits Radio.
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1: I'm Gianna Gelosi. The United States and Iran trading a new round of attacks for a second day.
2: CENTCOM says Iranian military surveillance capabilities, along with air defense systems and communication sites, were hit. In response to these strikes, the Iranians launched ballistic missiles and drones toward Gulf countries, including Kuwait and Bahrain.
1: That's Fox's Trey Yings. President Trump locks in funding for ICE and CBP through the end of his term, arguing illegal immigration surged in the Biden administration.
3: I believe it was the most insecure and unsecure border anywhere in the world, and they allowed this open border policy where millions of people came into our country unchecked, unvetted.
1: The president yesterday in the Oval Office, and the Knicks pulled off the greatest comeback in NBA Finals history, rallying from a 29-point deficit to beat the San Antonio Spurs 107-106. 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
4: Take a look at your weather forecast from Classic Hits Radio. For today, there is a slight chance of showers early, possible thunderstorms this afternoon. Otherwise, mostly sunny, highs reaching around 90, chance of precipitation at 20%. Tonight, we expect mostly clear skies with lows around 70. And Friday, a chance of showers and thunderstorms, otherwise increasing clouds, highs reaching around 90. Wind gusts up to 20 miles per hour on Friday, and chance of precipitation at 60%. And that's been a look at your weather forecast from Classic Hits Radio.
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0: Well, today's Who New question, kind of a slam dunk. New study is out, and they say that this animal is owned by more people here in the States than any other animal. You know, like alligators, or do we own fish, or is it, you know, chickens or whatever it is? Which animal is owned by more people here in the United States? All right, think about that. We'll do three in a row. You should have the answer. You already know. Woof, right? Rare Earth coming up, and Phil Collins next.
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10: Take a look at your weather forecast from Classic Hits Radio. For today, there is a slight chance of showers early, possible thunderstorms this afternoon. Otherwise, mostly sunny, highs reaching around 90, chance of precipitation at 20%. Tonight, we expect mostly clear skies with lows around 70. And Friday, a chance of showers and thunderstorms. Otherwise, increasing clouds, highs reaching around 90. Wind gusts up to 20 miles per hour on Friday. And chance of precipitation at 60%. And that's been a look at your weather forecast from Classic Hits Radio.
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0: Okay, today's who knew question. Yeah, this one's kind of simple. They say that this animal is owned by more people in the United States than any other animal. Yeah, new survey is out. It is not a horse. It is not a donkey. It is not a spider or a bird. Yeah, those are, no, not gerbils or whatever. It is, no, not a cat. You'd think maybe cats would jump up there. Now they're up a little bit. 32% of U.S. households have a cat, but 45.5% of U.S. households have a dog.
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0: You know, kind of an odd question, but how are you doing on your New Year's resolutions? Have they gone away? You know, we're 6 months into the new year. Yeah, I think most of them probably broken. I set a goal, or maybe it's a resolution. Are they the same? I wanted to read a book. I wanted to start reading books about bands, and there's a bunch of different ones about Journey that are out there. And I thought, wait a minute, I could probably do an audiobook out in the shop. You know, working on some things, get two things done at once. I got the book playing. Interesting. I know there's a few Journey ones that are out for that as well. If you have read some good books or listened to some good audiobooks about artists, send me a message. Let me know which ones are good. Hit me up at Radio Guy Jim. On the heels of that, I just saw a story this morning saying that audiobooks are hot right now. Revenues in the United States last year were $2.43 billion. That's how many audiobooks that we bought or rented. That is nuts. Up 9% from 2024. How many audiobooks do we listen to on average? They say about 3.8 audiobooks every year.
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2: Take a look at your weather forecast from Classic Hits Radio. For today, there is a slight chance of showers early, possible thunderstorms this afternoon. Otherwise, mostly sunny, highs reaching around 90, chance of precipitation at 20%. Tonight, we expect mostly clear skies with lows around 70. And Friday, a chance of showers and thunderstorms, otherwise increasing clouds, highs reaching around 90. Wind gusts up to 20 miles per hour on Friday, and chance of precipitation at 60%. And that's been a look at your weather forecast from Classic Hits Radio.
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0: and no human can go through all of that in the time you have of a timeout to make your play call, but artificial intelligence could. So I think that might be something that's down the road at some point. But anyway, we've made it to the halfway point. We'll be right back here on the Lynch Report Radio Network, presented by Bobcat Enterprises.
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7: The New York Knicks rallied from 29 down to stun the San Antonio Spurs last night, 107-106 in Game 4 of the NBA Finals. OG Anunoby had a tip in for the Knicks with 1.2 seconds remaining. The Knicks set a record for the biggest NBA Finals comeback. Knicks now lead the series 3-1. Game number 5 is back in San Antonio on Saturday. Stanley Cup Finals back in action tonight. It's game number 5. The series is all square at 2 apiece. Tonight, the Hurricanes host the Golden Knights. College World Series gets underway tomorrow in Omaha, Nebraska. West Virginia takes on Troy, then it's North Carolina against Ole Miss. Saturday, Alabama meets Oklahoma. Georgia plays Texas.
6: 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I'm Chuck Sanders, WKYH.
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0: Second half of the Leafs Report, presented by Bobcat Enterprises for this Thursday. And we are going to hope that we can connect with Justin Rowland here a little bit later in the second half of the show. To lead off the second half, we're going to hear from Mark Pope. This was something that was posted on social media yesterday by UK Sports Network. It's you can see the full interview with Coach Pope and Michelle Knezovic at UK Sports Network All Access.

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10: 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Here's Matt Jones.
11: Welcome back, Kentucky Sports Radio. All right, a couple more good games.
12: This is Payne, by the way.
11: Oh, this is Payne?
12: Yeah. What do you think?
11: Not my kind of music, but I could see how people would like it.
12: All right.
11: It's not my kind of thing. I mean, like, this is like indie rock kind of things that I don't particularly like, but I could see how people would like it. Mississippi State SEC tournament game.
13: Yes.
11: The putback.
13: Yes.
11: By Boogie.
13: Yes.
11: Yeah, that was exciting.
12: Mm-hmm. Is that the Call Me game?
11: No,
13: Call Me was regular season.
11: Okay. It was the SEC tournament when John Wall shoots three, misses, Boogie puts it back.
12: Okay, yeah.
11: Boogie thinks we've won, and mm-hmm. we still have to go to overtime. That one's good. All right, here's a question from Text Machine. Who is the nicest person you've worked with in Hollywood that we would know, and the biggest jerk? Great question.
13: That is a great question.
11: Nicest person that we would know that you've worked with in Hollywood.
13: I mean, I've been very fortunate. But I will say this because I work

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8: All right, I don't know how I forgot Tayshaun, because not only was it cool that Tayshaun won the gold medal, he was on that team that's so great, the 08 team, where after we lost in 04, everyone agreed to play so we'd go win it back. It was Kobe and LeBron and Carmelo and Durant and like...
9: Redeem team.
8: But Tayshaun got to play. Mm-hmm. It was this team of legends, but Tayshaun still played. That one's kind of amazing because he got real PT on that team. And so that's bad that I forgot that, Josh.
9: We all did.
8: But he was, you know, one of the great ones. We were talking about the Olympic teams and how many, like how different guys are good, right, in the Olympics. Like Carmelo is basically a Hall of Famer because of how he played in the Olympics,
9: yeah,
8: over,
9: yeah,
8: the years. So, Oscar Tshiebwe is from Democratic Republic.
9: Yeah. Congo. Oh yeah, that's right.
8: Yeah, right. I, you know, that's where the whole Ebola thing is going on, and I'd forgotten. You know, the Democratic Republic of Congo team hasn't been able to go back to the Congo in months.
9: Really?
8: Because, so, like, yeah, they have not been home.
9: Wow.
8: In months because of the Ebola thing, because they were told if they did, they wouldn't be able to come play. So they've been in, like, a different place. Getting ready. Uzbekistan.
10: In 2022, Uzbekistan sent tomato seeds to outer space to study the effects that outer space might have on the seeds, which were then planted when they came back to Earth. The goal of the study was to see if they could develop a crop that could thrive in challenging environments, such as hot and dry climates, therefore boosting local agriculture in the short term and benefiting national food security in the long term. The seeds were

Highest chart success for John Popper and Blues Traveler with Runaround, the tweet at number 8. Why It Changed John's and up next, What's Old Is New Again, as a classic U.S. restaurant goes viral. I'll have what and why, plus that World Cup connection after Robert Palmer.

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summer's day, when I thought I'd lay myself down to rest in a big field of tall grass. I lay there in the sun and felt it caressing my face as I fell asleep and dreamed. 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This really blew my mind, the fact that me, an overfed, long-haired, leaping gnome, should be the star of a Hollywood movie. But there I was. I was taken to a place, the Hall of the Mountain King.

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0: Billy Joe Armstrong and Green Day from the San Francisco Bay Area getting their first top 10 hit when When I Come Around peaked at number 6. My name is Haynes Johns with more firsts, the first top 15 hit for Genesis, then the first number 1 for Tears for Fears.
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3: A member of DeBarge? A terrorist? Well, kinda. Back in 1986, old Bobby DeBarge was on a flight when he thought it might be fun to yell, "Hi, Jack!" over and over again. Can you imagine what would happen if somebody did that today? Anyway, since this was just 1986, the airline wasn't too concerned, but Bobby refused to stop and kept at it. So, they took him into custody when they landed. No charges were pressed. Well, let's go back to 85 with the whole DeBarge family, Rhythm of the Night. Today's

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1: Fox News, I'm John Saucier. President Trump is threatening more strikes against Iran tonight, but on social media, he now writes, based on the fact that discussions with the Islamic Republic of Iran have been brought to the highest level of Iranian leadership and approved, I have, as President of the United States of America, canceled the scheduled strikes and bombings against Iran this evening. He does say the naval blockade will remain in effect. This morning on Fox and Friends, the president says Iran's military has been decimated.
2: I don't want to have boots on the ground, but if I wanted to, we could put a small group of soldiers and take over the whole place. They're finished.
1: Senate Minority Leader Chuck Schumer, he says this conflict is putting the entire country at risk.
3: It doesn't take a military genius to see that Trump's fiasco of a war with Iran never ended. Not with American helicopters being shot down. Not when American bases are being attacked and American troops are coming under fire.
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4: Take a look at your weather forecast from Classic Hits Radio. For today, there is a slight chance of showers early, possible thunderstorms this afternoon, otherwise mostly sunny, highs reaching around 90, chance of precipitation at 20%. Tonight, we expect mostly clear skies with lows around 70, and Friday, a chance of showers and thunderstorms, otherwise increasing clouds, highs reaching around 90, wind gusts up to 20 miles per hour on Friday, and chance of precipitation at 60%. And that's been a look at your weather forecast from Classic Hits Radio.
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0: Can't Buy a Thrill. Do It Again's on there as well. Reeling in the Years. Walter Becker, Donald Fagen, Steely Dan. And I'm Ken Cocker, one of the all-time great pianists. No doubt about it. Bruce Hornsby in the Range. Going to come your way here in just a little bit. And Blondie's got a brand new album out called, what is the name of the album? An awful High Noon. And we got a song by them coming up as well.
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5: Take a look at your weather forecast from Classic Hits Radio. For today, there is a slight chance of showers early, possible thunderstorms this afternoon, otherwise mostly sunny, highs reaching around 90, chance of precipitation at 20%. Tonight, we expect mostly clear skies with lows around 70, and Friday, a chance of showers and thunderstorms, otherwise increasing clouds, highs reaching around 90, wind gusts up to 20 miles per hour on Friday, and chance of precipitation at 60%. And that's been a look at your weather forecast from Classic Hits Radio.
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0: take a look at your weather forecast from Classic Hits Radio. For today, there is a slight chance of showers early, possible thunderstorms this afternoon. Otherwise, mostly sunny, highs reaching around 90, chance of precipitation at 20%. Tonight, we expect mostly clear skies with lows around 70. And Friday, a chance of showers and thunderstorms, otherwise increasing clouds, highs reaching around 90. Wind gusts up to 20 miles per hour on Friday, and chance of precipitation at 60%. And that's been a look at your weather forecast from Classic Hits Radio.
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1: This is a Fox News alert. I'm Tom Rigotti. President Trump announcing at the White House this afternoon that the U.S. and Iran have come to what he calls a great settlement, a deal to end the war in Iran, and it's about to be finalized.
2: Should be done. That should be done pretty quickly. They want it every bit as much as everybody else wants it.
1: The Trump also tells reporters the deal includes Iran agreeing to never having a nuclear weapon and the Strait of Hormuz will be reopened. President Trump announced his nominee to become the newest director of national intelligence.
3: The president felt the pressure that was coming from Capitol Hill, including from a number of Republicans that were not happy to see Bill Pulte in the director of national intelligence position. He was named as acting DNI. What this does is set up the nomination for Jay Clayton, the U.S. attorney for the Southern District in New York.
1: That's Fox's Mark Meredith reporting. 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
4: Here's a look at your weather forecast. Tonight, partly cloudy and humid with lows in the mid-70s. Then Friday, sunny in the morning, cloudy in the afternoon with showers and thunderstorms, hot with highs in the mid-80s. Friday night, partly cloudy, chance of showers and thunderstorms, cooler with lows around 60. Then Saturday, mostly sunny and hot with highs in the mid-80s. This has been a look at your WKYH weather forecast.
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0: And there you have the Rock and Roll Hall of Famer, Pat Benatar. Hit me with your best shot. She doesn't do that song in concert anymore. She feels that it alludes to violence, something I guess she didn't consider when it came out, or they were different times or whatever. But even though it's probably her biggest hit, she doesn't sing it in concert. We're going back to the 90s, DNA with Suzanne Vega coming your way in just a little while, so hang on for that, okay?
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2: Here's a look, extra weather forecast. Tonight, partly cloudy and humid with lows in the mid-70s. Then Friday, sunny in the morning, cloudy in the afternoon with showers and thunderstorms, hot with highs in the mid-80s. Friday night, partly cloudy, chance of showers and thunderstorms, cooler with lows around 60. Then Saturday, mostly sunny and hot with highs in the mid-80s. This has been a look at your WKYH weather forecast.
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1: Fox News, I'm John Saucier. President Trump had been threatening more strikes on Iran today, but now says U.S. and Iran have come to a great settlement, a deal to end the war, and he's expected it to be signed soon.
2: And most importantly, we have a deal that Iran will never have a nuclear weapon, which was the whole purpose of what we had to go through to get this.
1: This all comes less than a day after the U.S. launched dozens of strikes on Iran in retaliation for a helicopter that was shot down over the Strait of Hormuz. President Trump, by the way, says the strait will be open as part of this deal. The FIFA World Cup is officially underway. The opening match of the tournament seeing Mexico defeat South Africa in Mexico City. Final score, 2-0. Oh, baby, that crowd is fired up in Mexico City. The sound courtesy of Fox Sports. The second goal coming in the 67th minute. The United States opening game set for tomorrow against Paraguay, 9 p.m. Eastern on Fox. 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
3: Here's a look at your weather forecast. Tonight, partly cloudy and humid with lows in the mid-70s. Then Friday, sunny in the morning, cloudy in the afternoon with showers and thunderstorms, hot with highs in the mid-80s. Friday night, partly cloudy, chance of showers and thunderstorms, cooler with lows around 60. Then Saturday, mostly sunny and hot with highs in the mid-80s. This has been a look at your WKYH weather forecast.
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0: You Ain't Seen Nothing Yet is their biggest selling single ever from the album Not Fragile in 1974. BTO on a bit of a hiatus because their leader, Randy Bachman, is touring with his original band, the Guess Who, this summer. He and Burton Cummings won the rights to use that name that eluded them for about 10 years. They got it back, and they're touring in support in Canada and the U.S. this summer. Modern English, Billy Joel, coming right up, and a look at music headlines.
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2: Here's a look at your weather forecast. Tonight, partly cloudy and humid with lows in the mid-70s. Then Friday, sunny in the morning, cloudy in the afternoon with showers and thunderstorms, hot with highs in the mid-80s. Friday night, partly cloudy, chance of showers and thunderstorms, cooler with lows around 60. Then Saturday, mostly sunny and hot with highs in the mid-80s. This has been a look at your WKYH weather forecast.
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1: And Billy Joel, still rock and roll to me. I'm Ken Cocker. Let's take a look at the music headlines today. Peter Frampton has a new movie out, a documentary about him called Simply Frampton. Made its world premiere last week at the Tribeca Film Festival. Good reviews. It'll be out commercially in late summer or early fall. David Lee Roth has extended his 2026 tour with dates through September. A new compilation of unreleased Prince songs called Timeless. If you're a fan of Prince, you got to check this out. That's due August 28th. And Bob Dylan has topped the New York Times list of the greatest living American songwriters. And there's a look at this day. That's a look at music headlines for this day.
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0: I love the fuzz tone on that. It's Lenny Kravitz, American Woman, originally done by the guess who? We got some Eagles coming your way in a bit from 1972, the song that put them on the map. So hang for that. And we appreciate you listening as we ease on down the Thursday highway. Thanks so much. Back tomorrow. We'll get the weekend started a little bit early. I'm Ken Cocker. Hang tough and be cool. See you on Friday.
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5: WKYH. Here's a look at your weather forecast. Tonight, partly cloudy and humid with lows the mid-70s. Then Friday, sunny in the morning, cloudy in the afternoon with showers and thunderstorms, hot with highs in the mid-80s. Friday night, partly cloudy, chance of showers and thunderstorms, cooler with lows around 60. Then Saturday, mostly sunny and hot with highs in the mid-80s. This has been a look at your WKYH weather forecast.
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